0: And police in Christchurch are investigating reports of a person allegedly being threatened by someone with a firearm near the city centre. One person has been taken into custody in relation to the incident on Strickland Street. In sport, football first, and at the FIFA World Cup in Toronto, it's scoreless at half-time between Portugal and Croatia in their round of 32 match. Portugal's had the better chances in the first half, but have been unable to crack the Croatian defence. Earlier, Spain eased into the last 16 with a 3-0 win over Austria. The winner of the Portugal-Croatia match faces Spain next. Football with Hisense, proud partner of the FIFA World Cup. And the Tall Blacks are at Spark Arena in Auckland tonight for their latest Basketball World Cup Asian qualifier. They're taking on the Philippines from 7 p.m.
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7: Good afternoon, I'm Bridget Hasty with the latest at 1. Retail New Zealand is stoked to see ACT taking the issue of growing criminal activity seriously. The party wants to roll out special training for security guards to give them more power. Carolyn Young says they largely support it.
8: The only question is around if you're detaining a member of the public, how that will be done safely, and is there capacity for police to respond to any request where you're detaining someone.
7: A man is appearing in court today over a serious assault in Auckland. CCTV footage shows the incident lasted for 9 minutes on a North Shore bus line last month. A 37-year-old is charged with injuring with intent and impedes breathing. Over 1,000 people have gathered to farewell the former Olympian and gym chain owner Les Mills Sr. He died this week, aged 91. His son Philip Mills says he lived a remarkable life.
9: To those of you here today and online, friends, family, teammates in sport and work, I thank you from the bottom of my heart for being a part of that.
7: All eyes are on New York City's Madison Square Garden, where Taylor Swift and Travis Kelce's multi-day wedding celebrations appear to have kicked off. CNN understands a rehearsal dinner is underway, with the scene including a large police presence, newly erected barriers, and numerous SUVs arriving. To the FIFA World Cup in Toronto, this from TVNZ+.
10: Stanisic for the cross. It's going to come to Perisic. And Croatia has scored!
7: Croatia took the lead in the 53rd minute of their round of 32 game. However, Portugal equalised 15 minutes later when Ronaldo scored from the penalty spot. A short time ago, it remained 1-1 nearing full time. Football with Hisense, proud partner of the FIFA World Cup.
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9: Good afternoon, I'm Bridget Hasty with the latest at 2. A 33-year-old woman's been charged with manslaughter over the death of her child in Auckland's Devonport. Emergency services were called to a house on Kerr Street on New Year's Day, where they found the 3-year-old dead at the scene. Police say it's an extremely tragic case, and with the matter before the courts, they won't comment further. A reminder, airlines are not required to share compensation rights with passengers. Consumer New Zealand has revealed 90% of people don't know what they're eligible for. Spokesperson Jessica Walker advises finding out the reason for any hiccups.
10: If the cause of the disruption is something within the airline's control, something like operational issues is a term that's used a lot, anything like that, chances are you have got rights.
9: India's Prime Minister will make a flying visit to New Zealand next week. Narendra Modi will arrive in Auckland on Friday and leave the next day. A wet start to the school holidays in the South Island. There are orange heavy rain warnings for Saturday for the Westland Ranges, headwaters of Canterbury and Otago Lakes and northern Fiordland. John Law from Met Service says it will hit early tomorrow.
11: Heavy rainfall pushing in towards Fiordland and the winds increasing around that far southern part of the country as well.
9: To sport, the late game drama continues at the FIFA World Cup. Down 2-1 late into injury time to Portugal, Croatia thought they had forced extra time. This from TVNZ Plus.
12: Falls to the back and it's got into the net! It's an equaliser!
9: However, VAR disagreed.
13: Croatia player number 20 touched the ball and headed it to the goal scorer. Final decision, offside.
9: The win by Portugal sets up a colossal clash in the round of 16 with Spain. Football with Hisense, proud partner of the FIFA World Cup.
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Testing, 1, 2. Yeah. Ladies and gentlemen, when they look at you with their eyes and with a glare, they seem to control and override the very heart behind the matter. 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Avaaz Niche!

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4: Mostly clear with a low of 9, and traffic on the southern is quite the buzzkill for a Friday. It's probably going to take light years to get anywhere on there. There's heavy patches to Drury at the moment. It's an hour 20 out there and 55 minutes to Manukau on the southern from town. And it's not much better around the rest of the city. There is quite a bit of heavy traffic around, so expect some rough drives out of town.
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2: Book your ski G trip today.
3: A low of 9 and mostly clear. Now on the southern, there is a crash heading northbound near Takanini, and the left lane on the Great South Road off ramp is blocked because of it, so do expect delays there. Right now it's about a 15 minute drive out of town to Manukau on the southern. Pretty heavy on the northwestern in terms of traffic as well. It's just under half an hour to Massey, and city to the airport's 35 minutes.
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12: Good evening, I'm Bridget Hasty with the latest at 5. Serious failures at Dunedin's Waikato Hospital have been described as some of the worst ever seen. The Chief Ombudsman says there's compelling evidence of intellectually disabled adults receiving coercive and punitive treatment. Inspectors found staff were using basic necessities like the toilet as rewards for good behaviour. The leader of India is set to visit next week in the wake of the signing of our free trade agreement. Our Prime Minister says as well as trade, talks will include education, tourism and sport. Last month was the warmest June on record since 1909, according to Earth Sciences New Zealand. It's reporting the nationwide average temp was 10.6 degrees. Climate scientist Gregor Makara says it's no small feat.
13: What are we talking, 115 years of records or so? Pretty notable to be setting new records.
12: The highest temperature was 26 degrees taken at Bromley and Christchurch, while the lowest was minus 7.7 at Ranfurly. Nelson police have nabbed an allegedly prolific and cheeky burglar. The 32-year-old has been linked to around 20 burglaries dating back to 2021. Police say he occasionally left notes for his victims. To sport, Adi Savia is intent on being his truest self when he leads the All Blacks tomorrow night against France in the new Christchurch Stadium. He's led the side before, but this will be his first as first-choice skipper. And to football updates brought to you by Hisense, Switzerland almost through to the round of 16 at the World Cup. The Swiss leading Algeria 2-0, it's almost done. Switzerland would play either Ghana or Colombia, and they play tomorrow.
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0: accurate traffic.
1: Spend the holidays at Mission Bay, the promenade.
2: Mostly clear with a low of 9. Now on the southern, there was a crash heading northbound near Takanini, which still has the left lane on the Great South Road off-ramp block, so expect delays there. It's just under 45 minutes out of town to Manukau on the southern. Around the rest of the city is ever so slightly settling down, except for the northwestern, where there's still the usual heavy patches driving along there.
1: New arrivals, familiar favourites, and iconic waterfront location, Mission Bay, the promenade.
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2: A low of 9 and mostly clear. Now on the southern, it still looks like the left lane on the Great South Road off-ramp is still blocked because of a crash heading northbound near Takanini, so do expect delays there. Right now out of town on the southern, it's just under 40 to Manukau. Around the rest of the city, there's still heavy traffic around, but finally it's slightly starting to settle down, and city to the airport's about 25.
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17: Good evening, I'm Bridget Hasty with the latest at 6. The Prime Minister isn't impressed by revelations about a former lotto presenter accused of money laundering. It's being reported he was suspended on full pay from his Ministry of Justice job for 5 years. Christopher Luxon is appalled.
18: You know, I find that utterly unbelievable but also unacceptable. I know Minister Paul Goldsmith is very frustrated by that as well. He's asked for a full please explain from the Ministry of Justice.
17: A controversial inpatient unit at Dunedin's Waikare Hospital is to be closed down. Torben Akel reports.
19: The decision to shut Ward 10A follows a damning report by the Chief Ombudsman. Inspectors found failures including prolonged seclusion and unlawful administration of medication. Health NZ says the closure will be completed once all the ward's intellectually disabled patients are safely relocated. It says the move reflects long-standing concerns about the ward's suitability for treating people with high and complex needs.
17: Christchurch residents might be getting a new waste bin specifically for glass bottles and jars. The City Council is seeking feedback on the proposal, which would cost ratepayers an extra $65 to $75 per household per year. And Pod's chocolate treats are set to make a national return. All three flavours, including Snickers, will be re-released on Tuesday for World Chocolate Day. To sport, the All Blacks have put the finishing touches on their test match preparations in Christchurch this afternoon. They have completed the captain's run under new skipper Ari Savia. The Tall Blacks play their latest World Cup qualifying match against the Philippines this evening from 7 in Auckland. And to football updates brought to you by Hisense, a goal in each half against Algeria and the Swiss roll into the round of 16 at the World Cup.
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1: Celebrate Matariki at Auckland Art Gallery.
2: A low of 9 and mostly clear, and besides some heavy patches on the southwestern, the rest of the city is looking pretty good as we head into Friday night. On the southwestern, there's heavy patches citybound between Puhunui Road and Mount Roskill, and southbound near Manukau, but on the southern it's just under 25 minutes out of town to Manukau, and on the northwestern at the moment it's about a 15 minute drive out to Massey.
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9: Good evening to you with the latest at 7. I'm Jeff Bryan. The PM is shocked to learn former Lotto presenter Russell Harrison received 5 years of taxpayer-funded leave. He kept his Ministry of Justice salary while suspended following his arrest for money laundering crimes. Christopher Luxon says Minister Paul Goldsmith has asked for a please explain.
10: And we need to let that process run through, but that was quite unbelievable to hear that this morning.
9: Police have charged a 33-year-old Auckland mother with manslaughter 6 months after her three-year-old died. It follows an investigation into the child's death at a home in Devonport late on New Year's Day. Meridian Energy has received fast-track approval to access contingent storage at Lake Pukaki for 3 years. Chief Executive Mike Rowan says it will reduce dry year risk and related price impacts, providing a buffer while new generation capacity is constructed. And a milder than usual start to winter has contributed to the subpar snowfall. Earth Sciences NZ reporting the nationwide average temperature last month was 10.6 degrees, the warmest June on record. Climate scientist Gregor Makara says ski bunnies shouldn't despair.
11: Over the coming weekend and into early next week, there are signs there that we might see some fairly significant snowfall.
9: In sport, the All Blacks in France tomorrow evening in Christchurch, the moment of truth at last for new coach Dave Rennie. It will be fascinating to see if the Hurricanes' core at 9, 10 and 12 can reproduce the high-speed flair they showed at Super Rugby Pacific level. And the Tall Blacks playing their latest World Cup Asian qualifying match just getting underway in Auckland. They're taking on the Philippines.
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1: 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I never. 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
4: A very good morning, everyone. 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Main Krish breakfast show lekar Saturday ko aapka saath de raha hu. Yeah, this is the first breakfast show of July month, jo shuru ho chuka hai. Aaj 4th July hai aur aapka khas swagat karte hain. A very good morning, everyone. 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

You're listening to number one, hum playing Bollywood's biggest hits. 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In fact, main aapko abhi bata deta hun. To scientists ne recover kiya hai kuch ancient DNA from prehistoric human remains. Aur evidence ka manna hai ki plaque jaisi bimariyan ye existed over 5,500 years ago. 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
8: Morning, I'm Suzette with the latest at 8. Health NZ says a review will be carried out to ensure problems at Dunedin's Waikare Hospital aren't happening elsewhere. The inpatient intellectual disabilities unit will close after the Chief Ombudsman identified serious concerns, including prolonged seclusion. Health NZ's Phil Grady says they're looking into a review of other facilities.
9: Yeah, so we'll look at the environments and make sure that we are meeting the standards of care that we need to be providing to our patients.
8: Winter holiday makers are being reminded little snow doesn't mean little avalanche risk. The Mountain Safety Council's Mike Daisley is urging anyone heading into the Alps to check the avalanche advisory.
10: All the forecasts are reporting low, but again reminding people that low does not mean there's no risk.
8: A Ukrainian national has been named as the main suspect in a bombing in Monaco. An Interpol red notice accuses the woman of attempted murder and placing an explosive device in a public place earlier this week. And a dangerous and potentially record-breaking heat wave is sweeping across parts of the US. It's casting a shadow over independence celebrations and the rumoured Taylor Swift wedding. To football with Hisense, proud partner of the FIFA World Cup, Australia equalises with Egypt to be 1-1 late in the second half. And rugby with Shift 4, All Blacks captain Adi Savia is excited to see what Ruben Love can do in his first test at first five. Love's form during the Super Rugby Pacific season earned him the start against France in Christchurch.
11: There's something special about that boy. He don't need any help. I go to him, you sweet. He said, I'm good.
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2: I've got this ad going around and around and around in my brain, and it's all because of you guys.
1: Thank you.
2: It's all I can think about.
1: What does it sound like?
2: Yeah, I'd rather not.
1: Go on, why don't you have a crack?
2: Okay, got a plumbing problem.
1: Oh, I need a bit more than that.
2: I've got your back.
1: That's starting to ring a bell. Why don't you sing it to me?
2: Oh, okay.
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1: Oh, wow. You're actually good. Do you want a job?
2: No, I want a plumber.
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11: Morning, I'm Suzette with the latest at 10. A human rights lawyer says seclusion and restraint is unacceptable at institutions. It follows the Ombudsman finding treatment that amounts to torture at Dunedin's Waikare Hospital ward for adults with intellectual disabilities. Huhana Hikari told RNZ News it's appalling.
12: You're actually hurting them, and that is severe torture to someone whose mind can't comprehend that type of punishment.
11: Health NZ is closing the ward and relocating patients amid the concerns, with the Ministry of Health also investigating. Christchurch's Tikaha Stadium is ticking off another milestone in its short existence tonight as it hosts its first All Blacks test. Venue's Ototahi Carolyn Harvey Te Ari says it's another major moment for the city.
13: We've waited a long time to feel like this, to have that renewed sense of pride in our place, so all things are tracking along beautifully.
11: And celebrity guests are reportedly arriving at Taylor Swift and Travis Kelce's rumoured wedding in New York. BBC reports black SUVs have been seen arriving at Madison Square Garden. To sport, and it's heartbreak for Australia as Egypt go through to the final 16 of the FIFA World Cup. They won 4-2 on penalty shootout after both sides were locked up at 1-1 at the end of extra time. Egypt faces the winner of the Argentina-Cape Verde match, which is now underway. And women's number one seed Aryna Sabalenka has advanced through to the next round of Wimbledon with a straight sets win over Yelena Ostapenko.
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You're humming along with Krish on your number one hum, playing Bollywood's biggest hits. 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
12: A very good morning, everyone. This is our final hour. 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Is ghante par aapke liye hum lekar aate hain bahut sare pyare songs jo hota hai 12 tak aapke liye chalta rahega breakfast show mein. Aaj 4th July hai. A very warm welcome to you. A very good morning to you all as well. Shuru karte hain aapke liye Saturday breakfast. 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

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Kuch hi der tak aur hamara saath rahega. Saturday breakfast show jari hai. It's 4th July hai. Aapka janamdin hai. A very happy birthday. Team hum ki or se bahut sari shubhkamnaye. Saturday. I'm sure aaj celebration bhi ho sakta hai ghar par. Families bhi aane wale hain. Surprise bhi hoga. To bahut sari badhaiyan. 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Saath hi mein online listeners jo Auckland se bahar hai ya New Zealand se bahar hai. Thank you so much dedicatedly humko sunne ke liye. Swagat hai aapka.